0: Tiếp theo đây, mời quý thính giả nghe bản tin tiếng Anh.
1: You're now listening to the English News of Cần Thơ Broadcasting and Newspaper. On the morning of June 19, the Urban Affairs Committees of Cần Thơ City People's Council held a meeting to review draft resolutions to be submitted at the Council's third regular session of its 11th term. Five draft resolutions were reviewed at the meeting. They cover priority investment policies and resource mobilization for technical infrastructure, including transport and firefighting water systems, in residential areas lacking adequate infrastructure, as well as equipment and maintenance for fire prevention, infrastructure, firefighting and rescue system in Cần Thơ City. Other drafts include the third batch of land plots for investment project bidding, support policies for industrial cluster infrastructure investment, criteria for deciding on investor selection bidding for land use projects, and so on. On the afternoon of June 18, Vice Chairman of Cần Thơ City People's Committee Nguyễn Văn Khởi chaired the first 2026 session of the Interdisciplinary Data Analysis Group, which supports the city's leadership and administration. Cần Thơ City has built a shared data warehouse integrating more than 113 million data records and has piloted 16 specialized monitoring modules at its Intelligent Operations Center. At the session, delegates assessed the quality of specialized data and the operational efficiency of the shared data warehouse and IOC modules while contributing ideas to finalize scenarios for key directives, including public investment disbursement progress and environmental quality monitoring. Cần Thơ City People's Committee has approved a plan to promote the city's image and key products and boost agricultural cooperation and exports with Japan during Cần Thơ Promotion Week at Green Expo 2027, set for March 19 to September 26 of 2027, in Yokohama, Japan, themed Green Agriculture of Cần Thơ, Connecting to a Sustainable Future. The city's 30-square-meter booth will feature 3 to 4 businesses and cooperatives. It will showcase signature agricultural, forestry and aquatic products, craft goods, and 4 to 5-star oak crop products, along with green and circular farming model, plus nature-based farming technologies and a climate-adaptive garden model. The Meteorological and Hydrological Department stated El Nino has officially formed in the central equatorial Pacific and is expected to strengthen further in the coming months, raising the risk of heat waves, drought, and saltwater intrusion. There is currently a 60 to 65% probability of a very strong El Nino, similar to 2023, and comparable in intensity to 2015 to 2016, potentially among the strongest since 1950. If this occurs, Vietnam may face above average temperatures, fewer cold spells, and widespread rainfall deficits, especially in central Vietnam, the central highlands, and the south, raising drought, water shortage, and saltwater intrusion risk in late 2026 and early 2027. Although few storms typically affect Vietnam in El Nino years, very strong storms may still occur, so complacency must be avoided. On the afternoon of June 18, Vice Chairwoman of Cần Thơ City People's Committee Nguyễn Thị Ngọc Điệp shared a meeting with the Department of Culture, Sports and Tourism to give feedback on the draft scenario for a special art program marking the 81st anniversary of National Day and the opening of the 10th Cần Thơ City Sports Festival in 2026. At the meeting, delegates contributed ideas to refine the program script, ensuring it is solemn and distinctive while reflecting the citywide emulation spirit ahead of National Day and the development of the local sports movement. Discussion also covered

covert communication works, mobilizing performers, security, logistics, and event organization. On the evening of June 18, Edmund Gilworth, the Gengte Investment, Trade and Tourism Promotion Center, in coordination with relevant agencies, opened the 2026 Gengte Culture and Tourism Week themed Daido Vibrant Summer Colors. According to organizers, this first ever Culture and Tourism Week comes as Gengte tourism sector accelerates strongly, welcoming over 6.2 million visitors in the first 5 months of the year. The event aims to showcase Daido's cultural values, honor heritage, folk arts, cuisine,